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1: Ask for money and get advice. Ask for advice, get money twice. I'm from the dirty, but that Chico nice. Y'all call it a moment, I call it life.

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1: 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Hope life is beautiful. You were the light for me to find my truth. 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

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I heard you moved to Austin, got an apartment and settled down. And every once in a while, I start texting, write a paragraph, but then I delete the message. Think about you like a pastime. I could cry you a river, get you baptized. Or I wasn't ready to act right. 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They say that things fall apart. We were gonna move to Brooklyn.

Masih belum puas nostalgianya? Tenang, K-Back Track hadir setiap hari hanya di K-Radio. You said you hated the ocean, but you're surfing now.

Waking up, she yawning. Good love in the morning. Get on top my cojones. I pleasure you for the moment. This don't come with no warranty. You want it,

Iklan layanan masyarakat ini dipersembahkan oleh Kantor Pengawasan dan Pelayanan Bea Cukai Jember. 102.9K Radio. Even though we both know we're liars and we start each other's fires, we just know that we're

0: something I wanna talk about. Madonna. I got something I wanna talk about.
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I know you moved on to someone new. Whole life is beautiful. You were the light for me to find my truth. I just wanna say thank you.

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I thought you'd end up with my last name, but that changed. And I traveled around the world, think where you living at now. I heard you moved to Austin, got an apartment and settled down. And every once in a while, I start texting, write a paragraph, but then I delete the message. Think about you like a pastime. I could cry you a river, get you baptized. Or I wasn't ready to act right. 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

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You said you hated the ocean, but you're surfing now.